Well, thank you very much. Ladies and gentlemen, this is a number me and my brother had a pleasure to make. And I think it was in 1964, I believe. I'm going to try to do it for you to the best of my knowledge.

Right now, ladies and gentlemen, I'm a Buddhist Lama for you all, and which is one out for a wonderful man. It was a tribute to a wonderful man. With this man was a man amongst men. Dr. Martin Luther King.

Right now, I'm gonna play some more, and I had the pleasure from a great friend of mine, Mick Maceo. I know some of your kids knows about it. And Mick Maceo was outstanding, an outstanding great piano player during his days. And it gave me a lot of pleasure to do his number.

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1: If you cross your heart to someone, you're not supposed to tell a lie.
2: Están escuchando la 98.5 FM Radio UNAL.
3: Efemérides Radio UNAL.